my issues. 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When God gives you everything, everything that you ever asked for,

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I wanna dance by water 'neath the Mexican sky. 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

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No riding shining armored knight. She will save herself this time. 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It just teaches the heart